such a vibe. 9 minutes of the 90s here on Nova. Rolling into a fresh hit from an Aussie DJ, Josh Fawaz, Like a Prayer. And you bet, my friend, if you want to win that trip to New York City to see the one, the only Harry Styles at

0: to New York to see Harry Styles? 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
1: It's Joel Creasy's big ol' sack of mail.
0: All right, let's see what correspondence you have sent in the past week. We put up a video on our Instagram at The Joel Creasy Show, and I believe that is our TikTok and our Facebook too. We like to keep it clean around here. A video with my mum coming in and stealing my studio, stealing my microphone, and she is outrageously popular. It's irritating. She gets a lot of traction on the socials, and Chrissy Swan commented on our Instagram of my mum taking over the studio and the show, demanding Jenny. Oh, no. This is heaven, says Chrissy Swan. Jenny for the gold Logie. She's on a plane right now, so she can't hear this, but her ego doesn't need that. I don't need Robert Irwin giving my mum a like. Crikey! It's Jenny bloody Creasy for the gold, you little ripper. Jerry also... Oh, no, this is a different video now in correspondence. A few videos of my good self have gone viral in the past week. After my epic fail on the latest episode of Taskmaster, I made Taskmaster history, scoring the lowest worldwide English-speaking score of 2 points. I also lost the assistant, Tom Cashman, for one task, and that then bleeds through to several other tasks, and it's a full-blown mentee bee on national TV. Jerry has written in and said, is it Joel's first time being a human? Yeah. Another comment I saw that really made me laugh was in the expression, no human left behind, Joel is that human they're referring to. I know, I feel that. One video that's gone particularly viral is me not even able to find the task. I actually cannot even locate the letterbox in which the task is in. So that wasn't a task, but that sort of takes up most of the time. Look, I was just a hot mess. I was my

0: Thank you, Ed Sheeran. I love this feeling. Martin Garrix, Repeat It. Fitzy Whipper, Kate, on this Monday afternoon, World Cup fever has struck.
1: What timing this is. Well, we're talking of young footballers that are dominating at the moment. We talk about Nestori Iraconda so much and what he did over the weekend. But this man, well, he chucked on the Socceroos jersey when he was 17 years of age back in 1996. And what a great day to get Harry Kewell on the show.
2: Hello, buddy. Hey!
3: Thank you, everyone. Thank
0: what
3: you.
0: What an exciting thing. You're right, Fitzy. Timing is immaculate.
1: And Harry, can I take... Well, let's go back to 2006. Can we go back to Germany when you scored probably one of the most important goals Australia's ever scored, because you got us through for the very first time at the World Cup to the table of 16, and we got through our group stage with your goal. Can you tell us, it was very similar to where Nestori sort of scored his, around that sort of spot. Can you visualise and go back there for us, Harry, when you kicked that goal?
0: Talk us through it, mate.
3: You know, first and foremost, when people keep reminding me, it's such a nice feeling. It brings a lot of this emotion back, and the impact it's had on everyone else, especially in the soccer community, is just, it's huge. And going back, the one thing that I coach even to this day is making sure my winger's on that point. I always found that if you get in and around that 6-yard box, a lot of right backs go sleepy, because that cross comes in and you're looking at your strikers to get on the edge of it, to flick it in or anything like that. But just in case every single person misses that, I was there ready for it. I mean, I practice it all the time, and obviously the ball drops over, trusty left foot just sets it up nicely for my right one. And because it happens so quick, the fluid of the movement, you just end up sticking in the back of the net. And the one thing that you want to see is that ball just hit the back of the net, because then you know it's real.
0: Yep.
3: And
0: you
3: then
0: the
3: you can just enjoy that moment.
4: Look how happy you are.
0: I know.
4: We're giving you the space, and the boys are doing the oohs and the ahs. I get the feeling that maybe you said, thank you for letting me revisit this moment, because you've got four kids.
3: I've got a house full of, and I don't know how this has happened. My son's a Chelsea fan. My oldest daughter's an Arsenal fan. My 18-year-old Matilda, she's the only one that followed me to Liverpool.
0: Really?
3: And Dolly, she's followed her mum as a Chelsea fan. So there is a lot of anger or issues in our family.
0: You've got

0: Monday night. We are so back. With giveaways, so many. We are hooking you up with invites to see Rule live in Nova's Red Room. That was announced today. Plus, Niall Horan tickets on the show. And how is Australian music affecting the World Cup? Details after 9. Love you.
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Cyril and Mary Jo still in to you on the Oz Music Show tonight at Nova. Coming up, we have free Niall Horan tickets. His Australian tour is next year, and we would love to get you there. If you register now on the Nova Player, we'll hook you up next. Right now, let's get on brand new music from the DMAs. They've played Glastonbury, Coachella. They've toured with Liam Gallagher from Oasis. The boys are back. DMAs, Hurricane, what a song. It is the Oz Music Show at Nova. Enjoy.

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1: Right from the start, you were a thief. You stole my heart, and I

0: Martin Garrix.
1: Hello,
0: this is Ed Sheeran. And this is our fresh new hit, Repeat It, right here on Nova.
2: Repeat It, Martin Garrix and Ed Sheeran. Stay.

0: Nathan. Nat. And Sean. Nova.
1: We're talking about the big issues. Carl Ambassador just posed the question. What did you say?
2: Are Uggs acceptable to be worn outside the house?
1: Are they an outdoor shoe?
3: Caitlin, it was on the news this morning.
2: Was it really?
3: Yeah, it was. And it's all a story online about one of the ladies who decided to put that to the test and wear Ugg boots outside the house and go to the shops
1: just
3: and stuff.
1: Test the reaction. Yeah.
3: She took a few photos and then put it up to her different WhatsApp groups people were
2: mixed reaction. It's funny because in the UK, it is a staple. Like, people just wear them out and about normally. It is the bottom of the soles are like made of heavy duty so you can go out and about in the snow.
1: And in the UK, in the US, like the celebrities were wearing them out outdoors. That kind of what kicked them off over there, that they became really popular because they were papped wearing them just to the shops and stuff.
2: Yeah.
1: And I'm like, I view them as a slipper. Essentially the same way as slippers, it's something that you put on to keep your feet warm while you're going around the house. Having said that, I don't own any.
3: All right.
1: I don't have any. I don't wear slippers.
3: 31st of March, we're getting you a pair.
1: I don't want it. I don't really want any. I wouldn't wear them, I don't think.
3: I do understand what you're saying.
1: Yeah.
3: Because they are a version of a slipper.
1: Yeah, that's right. Do you have them?
3: Yeah, I have them and I wear them all the time. Yesterday I was wearing them around the house. I wore them to Coles.
1: Ooh.
3: There was a guy that
1: commented. Did you wear them to the gym?
3: Not a man. Don't get the purchase you're looking for.
1: You're not doing anything for long. You're just doing weird little shoulder exercises.
3: I look like an idiot at the gym. Please excuse me.

0: This is Jace, Lauren and Clint on Nova.
1: Meet our guest, mystery guest, much more thrilling than the rest.
2: Who could it be?
1: Maybe it's me, mystery guest.
0: Uh-oh. Our favourite segment, mystery guest. Go on, we've had some names. We've had the great Robbie Williams.
3: We have had Robbie Williams.
4: We had Niall Horan the other day.
0: So the benchmark has been set.
3: Okay, I assume this person is listening. Now,
0: hang on, let's check. Mystery guest, cough if you are listening and you can hear us. There we go.
4: Okay.
3: All right. So English sounding cough.
0: This mystery guest.
4: I think it's English sounding too.
0: I've turned the screens off so you can't see the mystery guest yet. But this is one I've organised for you guys. This is my gift to you.
3: So Lauren and I don't know. Now, can I put you on the spot?
0: Yep.
3: Okay. Where does this guest rank in your fame scale?
0: I would say at the top.
3: At the top.
4: Okay. Yeah. I've got a question for the mystery guest. Mystery guest, are you a male?
5: Yes.
4: Yes.
3: Okay. Mystery guest, are you you involved in the entertainment industry?
5: Yes.
0: This is a good one.
4: Okay, a male in the entertainment industry. Mystery guest, are you an actor?
5: No. I have performed.
4: Oh, that's not English. That's American. Are you American, Mr.
3: You're American.
4: Guest?
3: You're

0: back this morning from 6. Also, our One Note Wonder not too far away. That is at 6:10.
1: We'll get into that soon. Right now, though, more of your fresh hits and your favourite throwbacks here on Nova. Whoa.

Jody Hayes on Nova 919. Good morning. 20 degrees across Adelaide today. Bunch of rain expected up to 15 mils. Here's a question for you. 13, 24, 10. If you go back in time,

0: mother on Spotify was the one person on the planet that had streamed her music the most.
1: Right.
0: But then it came out on Off Campus, and now there are a heap of other people that have overtaken her mother. What a moment.
1: G Flip, Bed on Fire on Nova.

0: looking for her.
1: Good morning. Jody and Hazy on Nova 919, top of 20 degrees across Adelaide today. And we're on till 10 o'clock each and every morning. Oh, let's jump into this next delicious chat.
2: The most awesome. The most awesome.

0: Jody's day outs we've had.
1: We've had a lot.
0: We've had a lot.
1: Yeah.
0: I thought it was dead buried, by the way.
1: Yeah, okay.
0: But we're back, and the theme, 13-24-10, is Beer and Barbecue Festival. You and three mates who wants in, call us right now, 13-24-10, the Beer and Barbecue Festival, Jodes. Have you been before?
1: I've never been to this one.
0: Okay, well, I've been several times.
1: Yeah.
0: And it is... It's an awesome day, man.
1: Okay.
0: Like, it's very good.
1: And what about the venue? It's really, really cool. Mm. And all these live bands, Secret Pickle Saloon, Dumpster Disco.
0: Do you know what? If you're a genuine beer lover, you are going to, like, it is, it's craft beer heaven as well.
1: What's your favourite craft beer? Do you have one?
0: I have
1: to put you on the spot.
0: Yeah, I do like Little Creatures.
1: Yes.
0: You could probably call that a craft beer, that sort of stuff.
1: Mm-hmm.
0: So, yeah, it's probably a little bit heavier. They do, and their XPA is really nice.
1: Yeah, right.
0: Yeah.
1: Cool beer chat.
0: It's really cool beer chat.
1: Mm.
0: Sometimes you got to be careful though with craft beers.
1: Yeah.
0: Yeah, a few too many and you can get hungry. And they're quite heavy too. So the big solid craft beers, it's like drinking soup.
1: Yeah, right.
0: Mm.
1: Sometimes my husband will make me buy him some beer and he drinks those Bolters.
0: The Bolters, yeah. They're very good. But so they're the XBAs as well.
1: But if I get the wrong colour... If I get maybe like the orange instead of the yellow or the green.
0: You've got to get the teal. You get the sort of the greeny one.
1: Okay.
0: Yeah.
1: Well, maybe I'll remember that for next time. It's Port Adelaide Bolter.
0: Yes.
1: Okay.
0: Yes, think that. Think that.
2: Cool. And for big tennis fans out there, it's now at the Drive. So, the Beer and Barbecue Festival.
0: It used to be the showground.
2: It used to be showgrounds. And now the Drive.